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1: 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The last voice just been cancelled.
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3: What are you talking about again?
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5: You're serious?
6: Lads, if I have to fly this plane myself, we're going home.
5: Look, forget this. We'll be quicker walking. I'm going.